0: Música W.
1: One, two, one, two. 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

0: turns slowly. 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

soul receives the free smile at night. 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The Lord alone receives the free smile at night. At night, day and night. 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He's all alone, so things will never change. 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

And the rain comes down like tears, like tears. 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
1: W.
2: Ladies and gentlemen, as you know, we have something special down here at Birdland this evening. A recording for Blue Note Records.